Hello. So how's everybody? Great. A little hot out here, but we're gonna manage to try to keep it cool somewhat. And you already understand basic music, right? Okay. So I'm not gonna get too heavy into that because that's another thing. But I'm gonna give you a basic idea. I'm gonna try to talk about dissonance. Suppose we do something like. We need something to create some tension. It's cool. Are you with me? Okay. I don't know what it is. It sounds good to me. Now, we're gonna get real weird here in a second. For example,

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1: Have you ever been in that situation where you just like, you just want to, you know, you just want to take it off?

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I just wanted to be okay. But unfortunately, the only things I know

0: 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Things will work out, bro. You'll be blessed, John. I hope so, anyway. Hey Siri, ring mom. Hello?
1: Yeah?
0: You alright? Yeah, I was just in the studio, I just rang you quick, but I'm back in the booth now. You okay?
1: Yeah, yeah, no, that's okay. If you're busy, don't worry.
0: Yeah, just making a song with Nathan Dawe.
1: Oh, yeah.
0: Yeah.
1: What's that about? Found cardigans.
0: All right, see you in a bit. Love you.
1: See you later. Love you. Bye.
0: Bye. 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
1: I want more. 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

0: in the next 60 minutes. Let's get into it with our first shout out to these boys.
1: Hey, what's going on, man? This is Paul. I'm from New Orleans.
2: My name's David Molkamp, and I'm also from New Orleans.
1: And together, we are the DJ production duo that you guys know as Merger.

0: 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These boys joined us last week to drop a Revealed Selected highlight of the week.
1: We are Fayal Dit, two DJs and producers from Salerno, Italy. And this is our track called Feelings on Revealed Selected.

0: Don't forget, we have incoming revealed selected highlights of the week from Dr. Funk, also Kiro out of South Africa. But right now, let's turn our attention to Gemstone. After all, three worlds become one during revealed selected each and every week. Who's representing Gemstone?
1: Hi, I'm Ollie Harper. I'm 25 years old and I'm an artist from Bristol in southwest the UK.
0: And it's great to have you with us. Tell us a bit more.
1: I started producing around about 10 years ago. I've been releasing as an artist since 2019 and I started DJing around about then too.
0: Nice one, Ollie. Now, what have you chosen as track one in your top three?
1: The first track I've selected is Save Me by Maori and Hunter Falls. I really love the feel-good nature of this track and I love those disco strings in the drop. Top three.

0: Week. This song was heavily inspired by classic UK house, which is the style that got me into EDM.
1: Okay, I'm looking forward to it already. Now, let's focus on your top three. And what is the second track you've chosen?
0: The second track I've selected is Flashback by Tim Van Word and Maggie Szabo. I love the 80s feel of this, especially the modulation and

0: Ollie Harper, Revealed Selected awaits your third track selection in this week's top three. What is it?
1: My third selection for my top three is Wait For You by Futuristic Polar Bears, Kes Ross and Robbie Rosen. I love house music with a deep atmosphere, and I think this song just does it perfectly.

0: Okay, this is Revealed Selected around the world right now. Thanks for finding us. Ollie Harper, you teased us earlier on, telling us that this next track, your Revealed Selected highlight of the week, was inspired by classic UK house. Who have you collaborated with to make this track?
1: Gravity is my third collaboration with Maggie Szabo. She's one of my favourite singers to work with.
0: Okay, how about you introduce it for us?
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1: This is my new song, Gravity, with Maggie Szabo. Hope you enjoy listening.

0: And it's time to get our next guest on air.
1: Hey, what's up, guys? My name is Kiro, and I'm from South Africa. I started producing back in 2018, and I fell in love with it. So I've been producing and making music ever since.
0: Nice one, Kiro. How about you tell us the first track in your top three?
1: Ranging from epic melodies to thunderous bass lines, my first track has to be none other than TBR, Outrage, and Akihiro.

0: It is Kiro choosing his top three. But actually, tell us about how you got into producing.
1: Then I actually started producing dark 180 BPM psytrance. But later, I then realized that Big Room is where my heart is actually at.
0: Big Room will never die, we know that. Right, tell us your next track selection.
1: So track number two has a really catchy vocal which struck out to me, and I've been listening to it for quite some time now. This is Ty.

0: 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Right now, Kiro, it's time for the final track in your top three.
1: So the third and final track for today is another Outrage and Akihiro track. I chose this track because it reminds me of the old Big Room sound and brings back great memories. This is Diamonds, Let's Go.

0: On a journey detecting the unheard, this is Revealed Selected. My name is Adam Kay. Thanks for joining us. It is where three worlds become one. You know, together we go all out. And that's what we're doing right now. We've already heard from Ollie Harper, now with Kiro. It's time to tell us more about your Revealed Selected highlight of the week.
1: As I said before, I love producing Big Room, but another thing I enjoy doing is blending it in with a modern style. So after working hard on this track, Lucky Now was born.
0: Congratulations on your Revealed Selected highlight of the week. How about you introduce it to the world?
1: Hey guys, Kiro here. 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

0: He's revealed selected highlight of the week. You like that? Get in touch with him. Let him know. Show him some love. Part of the Revealed family. Talking of which, Dr. Funk is, and he'll be coming up next.
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1: For the people who don't know me, my name is Dr. Funk, and I'm from Amsterdam, the Netherlands.
0: Now, you were one of our very first guests back at the start of the year. So what have you been up to since?
1: Ever since I did the first Revealed Selected episode back in January, a lot of stuff has happened. I produced a lot of new music, played my first shows again after the pandemic, and creativity has gone through the roof. So I'm really happy about that.
0: Looking forward to hearing some of that later. Right now, let's get into your top three.
1: The first track I selected from my top three is Firebomb, because it has epic vocals, an epic melody, and really rough sounding beats, which makes the track perfect for me.
2: Top three countdown.

0: Now, Dr. Funk, you were at our Revealed Airport Outdoor Festival. How was it?
1: The Revealed hosting at Airport Outdoor Festival was insane. It felt really great to be back on stage, especially after such a long time. It was amazing to party again with the dedicated Revealed fans.
0: Happy days all around. Great to have you on board doing that, literally. So let's hit your second track in the top three.
1: The second track in my top three is my brand new remix of Spaceman by none other than Hartwell. The original track had such an impact on my youth and exploring dance music that I really felt honored to remix this banger.

0: Dr. Funk, the man behind that mix, choosing his top three. What's next?
1: The last track I've chosen from my top three is my solo track, Fool Us All. The reason why I love this track so much is because the track is more underground than all the other stuff I've done so far on Revealed. The drops are mental, they're not clean, they're not polished, it's just raw energy, and

0: 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So hopefully you guys like it as well.
1: Revealed selected highlight.
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sound as hard. You sure? Love it. Thanks to all of our guests, including Ollie Harper, Kiro, and of course, Dr. Funk. We are here doing this every week. It is revealed, selected. 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My name is Adam Kay, and join me next week as we'll be joined by Lost Capital, Bizno, and Triple right here on Revealed Selected.

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1: Hi guys, my name is Phil LeGrand and welcome to a new episode of Dark Light Sessions. 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So turn up the volume and enjoy this episode.
0: Dark Light Sessions.

approaching the last track of this episode. I hope you enjoyed listening to this week's Darklight Sessions. If you have any ideas, suggestions regarding the show, maybe you want to request a track, leave me a comment on one of my social pages. Hope to see you back next week for another episode of Darklight Sessions.

and guest mix from everybody's favourite French progressive talent, Matt Fax. Right, let's get things moving. Keeping it in Anjuna Beats Volume 17 land, another record dropping this week, courtesy of German producer Ronsky Speed. This is called Melody Beneath.

0: staying on a trancey tip there with label legends Dan Stone and Nitrous Oxide with their new track, Believe. On the way in the next 30 minutes, BT, Sasha, Boxer and Jerome Ismae. But speaking of legends, here's another.
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0: This week's Record of the Week is a welcome return for a Hungarian musician who's been with the label now for about 20 years. In that time, he's been responsible for the likes of Puma, Enchiladas and Isla Margarita. But he's back now with a new track that's become a favourite for many from Angina Beats Volume 17. 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

Group Therapy with Above and Beyond. Big fan of that combination. Sasha with a fresh take on a bit of an underground classic. That was BT's Mercury and Solace. We're heading back to our roots with the brand new Anjuna Beats Warehouse shows in the UK this October. Tickets for Anjuna Beats Warehouse, Liverpool and Birmingham are on sale now, and tickets for Bristol will go on sale next week. These shows will see over 8 hours of trance and progressive in some proper ravey venues. We'll be joined by different artists from across the label on each show, so if you want to hit the dance floor on some of the UK's coolest industrial venues, make sure you grab a ticket. Right, keeping things dark and groovy now, here's Boxer with Verde, remixed by Jerome Ismael.

and Tunadeep's king of all things chunky. That was Dutch producer Nordfold with Collide, which is out now. Frida from San Francisco is wishing an amazing birthday and year to her boyfriend Lorenzo, who's a longtime A&B fan. Can't wait for more music and dancing with you, she says. Ben in Somerset says happy birthday to my good friend Andrew. He says, we've been fans of yours since the beginning and we were at your incredible show at Silverworks. Have a good one, mate. And Min wants to show love for Paulina. She says, thank you for saying yes to being forever rave bait. Up next, the new single from Elka Klein. Alongside Butterkid and Nathan Nicholson, this is Another Life.

collaboration on Dusky's forthcoming Signals album. That was Roma and High Spirits with We All Pretend. Something special for those of you who are Apple Music members, as I'm thrilled to say we dropped an exclusive Apple One mix in Dolby Atmos on the platform today. It's been a bit of a labour of love compiling it over the last 12 months, creating some exclusive Atmos mixes of our catalogue from the last 25 years, including the likes of Walter White, Northern Soul, Salva Meyer and Sun and Moon. I want to make a special mention to the wonderful Cliff Noriel at the Apple Studios in LA, who's worked really hard with us on making it as immersive as possible. It's a very unique dive into the Above and Beyond story. Back to tonight, and there's new Enka music coming up soon, but now here's John Grand with his new single, Walk Away.

0: Group Therapy with Above and Beyond. Anchor joining forces there with Bristol bass Ed Graves for Flashes. Mary says the happiest of birthday wishes to Julia in Miami and Casey in Washington DC. She says I love you both and can't wait to dance together very soon. Amy wants to give a shout out to Adam and Julie and says it was so much fun being at Silverworks Island with you. And the Angina HQ marketing team would like to share their love and gratitude for the amazing Reddit and Discord moderators we get to work with every day. They say, thank you for making our community so vibrant. Well, we've had some Angina Beats Volume 17 music tonight, so now let's have some Angina Deep 16. Here's Firetag, Jody Wistanoff and James Grant with Nomad.
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0: launches his new imprint, Marshan Recordings. That was Marsh with Home. Congratulations on the new label launch, Tom. Looking forward to seeing you in a few weeks' time here in London. Time now to push the button.
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0: Taking the top spot in our online vote this week is the infamous Fish ID from our sets at the start of the year. It's called Nuru Empire, and it's available to download and stream now, and it comes from the studio of Ronski Speed.

Review with Above and Beyond. New music from Irish producer GVM. That's called All of My Life, and it's out now. Some quick news on the Antuna Deep front this week. The label returns to Manchester this November for a show at Nowhere, a place I've heard a lot of great things about. You can head over to the Antuna Deep website for tickets on that one, alongside shows in Amsterdam, Malta, and Australia. New music from Yotto coming up. But before that, here's Dalu with Feels Like. Feels Like.

proper party tune coming courtesy of Yotto and Carolus, aka Something Good. That's called Good Time. The guest mix not too far away now, and it's a welcome return for Matt Fax, fresh from the release of his High on Life EP. But up next, a new single from Nick and Alfie, aka Dusky. The brand new artist album Signals is dropping on Anjuna Deep this summer, and it's available to pre-order via the Anjuna Beats music store. This is Cudhelen.

0: all the way back to 2005 in a studio outside of Helsinki, home to Jani Kervonen and Mika Sarpala. They released two tracks as Kaste, with this one finding its way into plenty of our sets. That was the absolutely epic Desert Eagle. And before that was a new single from Andrew Bayer. That was I Wish You Well with Jonathan Mendelssohn. His new album drops on Ophelia this September.
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0: Joining us on guest mix duties for this episode is someone who features heavily on ABGT. It is, of course, Matt Fax. He's in to celebrate the release of his latest EP on Colour Eyes, of which each track on it has been played by us, unsurprisingly. He's included a handful of IDs in the mix as well, so we're looking forward to seeing those land in our promo inbox. Do enjoy them in this next 30 minutes, though. Take it away, Matt Fax.

as expected, a wonderful guest mix from Mr. Matt Fax. You can check out his latest EP release on Colorize. Well, that's all for this week's show. If you'd like to listen back to this or any previous episode, you can do so on your favourite streaming site of choice. Simply search for Above and Beyond Group Therapy. 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Until next time, see ya.